Potts Farm was a place to go. Load a truck up, hit the dirt road. Jumped a barbed wire, spread the word. Light the bonfire and call the girls. King and the Can and the Marlboro Man. Jack and Jim were a few good men. Where you learn how to kiss and cuss and fight too. Better watch out for the boys in blue. And all this small town, he said, she said. Ain't it funny how rumors spread? Like I know something y'all don't know. Man, that talk is getting old. You better mind your business, man. Watch your mouth. For I have to knock that loud mouth out. I'm tired of talking, man. Y'all ain't listening. Them old

It was just last weekend we were seeing Blake Shelton. I wonder what he's up to this weekend, huh? Labor Day weekend, probably smoking and grilling something, right? In Oklahoma, 93.7 K Country.

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93.7 K Country, painted you pretty as Hudson Westbrook. 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That's so super cute. Oh my gosh, 93.7 K Country. 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

0: 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Cake Country's forecast from the WCJB TV 21st Alert Weather Center. Lows tonight in the low to mid 70s, highs tomorrow in the low to mid 90s, and lows tomorrow night in the low to mid 70s. For all the current weather conditions, log on to 352today.com, your community connection.
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0: Haunted houses may cause a chill, and horror films may give a thrill. 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

0: 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John Party was just in town with us last weekend, too, for Rock the Country, 93.7 K Country.
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0: Hey, it's Rachel, and it's 93.7 K Country. I just wanted to remind you that we've got an event coming up on Sunday, and congratulations again to all of our ticket winners for the Pro Rodeo and Labor Day Roundup. Yeah, we gave away family four packs of tickets to the Clay County Pro Rodeo, which is coming up this Sunday, September 6th at the Cattlemen's Arena in Green Cove Springs. And just have a great time. There are plenty of tickets. You can still get in if you weren't in on the winning. 93.7 K Country. K Country's forecast from the WCJB TV 21st Alert Weather Center. Lows tonight in the low to mid 70s, highs tomorrow in the low to mid 90s, and lows tomorrow night in the low to mid 70s. For all the current weather conditions, log on to 352today.com, your community connection.
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Jacob Hackworth is on right now, and of course, he's one of our acoustic lineup. Yeah, that's coming on the 14th. That's a week from Friday. 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

0: I like that empty song, that empty word song from Corey Kent. That was good. 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I got Luke Combs coming up, Jordan Davis with a big old mess, 93.7 K Country.
1: He's a ranch hand in a pinch, man. 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

0: 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Cake Country's forecast from the WCJB TV 21st Alert Weather Center. Lows tonight in the low to mid 70s, highs tomorrow in the low to mid 90s, and lows tomorrow night in the low to mid 70s. For all the current weather conditions, log on to 352today.com, your community connection.
1: 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This time around, featuring Jacob Hackworth. What took you

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0: you get to hang with Big Red tomorrow. He's going to be live at Automex Labor Day sale. That can't be beat. Amazing prices. Big Red's live tomorrow from 1 until 3, Automex Ocala in the corner, 17th and Easy Street. We'll look for you out there. We've got some great deals, and they're going to get you in that vehicle. 10 in a row next, 937 K-Country.
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0: 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It's in Chieflin.
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0: Now, as we head into a long holiday weekend, I just want to let you know, when we start back on Tuesday, Zach Brown tickets. Oh, yeah. Starting with the Mr. Bob Morning Show. I'm Rachel. All right. Kate Country's forecast in the WCJB TV 21st Alert Weather Center. Tonight, temperatures in the low to mid 70s. Highs tomorrow, low to mid 90s. And lows tomorrow night in the low to mid 70s. For all the current weather conditions, log on to 352today.com, your community connection.
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0: It's time for Music City Now, coming from Nashville, Tennessee. Here's your host, Jessica Wade.
1: Welcome to Music City Now. September's here, and the long Labor Day holiday weekend is upon us. Carly Pearce with Riley Green. This is beautiful. This starts us off this week. If I don't leave, it's sponsored by BMG Nashville.

MacArthur. So good. That's Hardy featuring Eric Church, Morgan Wallen, and Tim McGraw. And it's sponsored by Big Loud. Now we've got Caroline Jones. She's a member of the Zac Brown Band. You're It For Me, Honey is sponsored by Nashville Harbor.

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0: nothing on you. Isn't that good?
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0: His name is Jet Juergensmeyer, and you're going to know him. That's sponsored by Simba Entertainment. 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

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Okay, now it's a fresh Jelly Roll tune. He's got his hands up, and so do I, and you too, sponsored by BMG Nashville.

0: 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Just put your hands up. Everybody put
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3: Our buddy Blake Shelton is next on Music City Now. His thoughtful, let him in anyway, is sponsored by BMG Nashville. Hey,

There's Blake Shelton's Let Him In Anyway. It's beautiful. It's sponsored by BMG Nashville. Now we turn to Caroline Jones. It's fresh. It's Your It For Me, Honey. 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

MacArthur. It's so good. That's Hardy featuring Eric Church, Morgan Wallen, and Tim McGraw. And it's sponsored by Big Loud. Okay, time for this duet. It's Carly Pierce and Riley Green. If I don't leave, I'm gonna stay. 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

0: right, let's move to a newbie. Jacob Hackworth, you're going to know him. 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
1: You

What Took You So Long? Isn't that good? It's Jacob Hackworth on Music City Now. All right, are you ready for Luke Combs? His latest, Be By You. It's beautiful.

0: by you. Luke Combs, sponsored by Sony Nashville. Wrapping up Music City now for this week. Long Labor Day holiday weekend's upon us. You be good, and thanks for listening. We'll catch you next time.
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1: Just can't get them boots off quick enough because, well, I don't know what he wants to do. Maybe go to the bathroom or something. I don't know what he's going
2: right.
1: on there, you know.
2: Well, right. You don't have to take your boots off to go to the bathroom. Well, everyone knows that.
1: Yeah, well, yeah. It depends.
2: If you're two.
1: Well, Mommy, I got to go to the bathroom. You totally strip off all the way.
2: Some of them do. You can't stop it.
1: That's right.
2: Okay. I have nieces and nephews. That's you can't stop it. Even in public. I'm like, whoa, what are you doing?
1: Hey, whoa. Well, I've got to go to the bathroom.
2: I got to go. We'll be back and ready to roll with you bright and early Tuesday with the 5:30 a.m. Club.
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Our 43rd K Country acoustic concert is on the way. This time around, featuring Jacob Hackworth. What took you

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2: Welcome to Music City Now. September's here, and the long Labor Day holiday weekend is upon us. Carly Pearce with Riley Green. This is beautiful. This starts us off this week. If I don't leave, it's sponsored by BMG Nashville.

MacArthur. So good. That's Hardy featuring Eric Church, Morgan Wallen, and Tim McGraw. And it's sponsored by Big Loud. Now we've got Caroline Jones. She's a member of the Zac Brown Band. You're It For Me, Honey is sponsored by Nashville Harbor.

0: You're it for me, honey. That's Caroline Jones, sponsored by Nashville Harbor. All right, here we go with the latest from Brantley Gilbert. Good damn. It's really good, and it's sponsored by BMG Nashville.
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All right, let's turn to the latest from Trey Pendley, family man, sponsored by Leo 33.

0: Nothing on You. Isn't that good?
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0: His name is Jet Jurgensmeyer, and you're going to know him. That's sponsored by Simba Entertainment. 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

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Okay, now it's a fresh Jelly Roll tune. He's got his hands up, and so do I, and you too, sponsored by BMG Nashville.

0: 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Jelly Roll, sponsored by BMG Nashville. Just put your hands up. Everybody put
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7: Hey.

There's Blake Shelton's Let Him In Anyway. It's beautiful. It's sponsored by BMG Nashville. Now we turn to Caroline Jones. It's fresh. It's You're It For Me, Honey. 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
0: All right, fresh from Hardy next. It's MacArthur. It's a story song, and it features Eric Church and Tim McGraw and Morgan Wallen. 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

MacArthur. It's so good. That's Hardy featuring Eric Church, Morgan Wallen, and Tim McGraw. And it's sponsored by Big Loud. Okay, time for this duet. It's Carly Pearce and Riley Green. If I don't leave, I'm gonna stay. 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Tomorrow.

right, let's move to a newbie. Jacob Hackworth, you're going to know him. He's from Missouri, and this is what took you so long.

What Took You So Long? Isn't that good? It's Jacob Hackworth on Music City Now. All right, are you ready for Luke Combs? His latest, Be By You. It's beautiful, sponsored by Sony Nashville.

0: by you. Luke Combs, sponsored by Sony Nashville. Wrapping up Music City now for this week. Long Labor Day holiday weekend's upon us. You be good and thanks for listening. We'll catch you next time.
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Yeah, I'm dressed up for success, from my head down to my boots. I don't do it for the money, there's bills that I can't pay. I don't do it for the glory, I just do it anyway. 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
1: Just can't get them boots off quick enough because, well, I don't know what he wants to do. Maybe go to the bathroom or something. I don't know what he's going
2: right.
1: on there. You know,
2: well, right. You don't have to take your boots off to go to the bathroom. Well, everyone knows that.
1: Yeah, well, yeah. It depends.
2: If you're two.
1: Well, Mommy, I got to go to the bathroom. You take, it's totally strip off all the way.
2: Some of them do. You can, and you can't stop it.
1: That's right.
2: Okay. I've had nieces and I have nieces and nephews. That's you right. can't stop it. Yes. Even in public. I'm like, whoa, what are you doing?
1: Hey, whoa. Well, I've got to go to the bathroom.
2: I got to go. We'll be back and ready to roll with you bright and early Tuesday with the 5:30 a.m. Club.
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Yeah, Daytona, singing, having a good old time. 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

0: 93.7 K Country, today's best country. You live it, we play it with Justin Moore, and we didn't have much back then. No, we didn't. In front of that, Parker McCollum and Killing Me, his latest. On a Labor Day weekend, you doing all right so far? So good? Well, that's all right. Yeah, we got a lot of stuff going on. Of course, Gators playing tonight in the Swamp against Florida Atlantic, 7:45. Be there, be square. Ooh, getting another season off to a fine start. Yeah, we're going to bet. Big old win, all right? I'm being positive now. That's right. Hey, coming up after the break, he's got another number one. Who's that? Well, we'll tell you all about it on the way. 93.7 K Country, we'll share it with you. K Country's forecast from the WCJB-TV 21st Alert Weather Center. Well, if you're heading out today to the Labor Day Barrel Blast at the World Equestrian Center, going on from 8:30 this morning until 5, so not too far off. That's indoors, in air conditioning, and dry, and arena number 5. How about that? Going to battle it out for more than $30,000 in added money and awards throughout the holiday weekend. How about that? Yeah. We're going to have highs in the low 90s, lows tonight in low 70s, highs tomorrow in the low 90s. For all the current weather conditions, log on to 352today.com, your community connection.
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Hey, this dude's got himself another number one right here. Kane Brown from humble beginnings in Chattanooga when hanging out with Lauren Elena and all that. Now he's just got it going on. It's Kane Brown from K Country.

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0: Hey, we've got an artist coming up in the 10 in a row on the way. He did something special on Family Feud. He scored 195 points all by himself out of a possible 200 on Family Feud. I'm like, whoa, man. We'll tell you all about it on the way next from 93.7 K-Country.
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Oh, that's smooth right there. That's Kenny Whitmire. He's going to be at our next K-Country Acoustic Concert, number 43, and that is coming up on Monday, the 14th of this month. That's going to be here real short, let me tell you. Yeah, it's a week from this Monday. 93.7 K-Country. In fact, Jacob Hackworth is going to be there, too. Jet Juergensmeyer. And also, man, this guy is pretty good, too. Madden Metcalf. He's a Florida boy, too. So, yeah, tickets are still on sale. Check it out. Get in on this. Come on, what you waiting for? In fact, Kenny himself, Kenny Whitmire, he was at Rock the Country, and he did that last Saturday afternoon. He was singing that song, and everybody said, oh, man, he's going to be at that number 43 acoustic concert K-Country's got going on. Yeah. So get in on it. Tickets are 20, 40, and 60. And now if you go to the Riley Arts Center website, you're going to see 25, 45, and 65. You're like going, wait a minute, what's going on? They got a $5 service charge, okay? All right. So you're like going, oh, we get it now. It's all good. All good there. So how about that? Coming up after the break, he was sitting at home watching TV when his song came on. It's like, what's all that about? Yep. 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K-Country's forecast from the WCJB TV 21st Alert Weather Center. Now, if you're heading out today to Saturdays at the Ocala Downtown Market, going on from 9 until 2, got a bunch of fresh produce, all kinds of breads and baked goods. Yummy. We're going to have highs in the low 90s, lows tonight in low 70s, highs tomorrow in the low 90s. For all the current weather conditions, log on to 352today.com. Your community connection.

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Jackson Dean out of 37 K Country. He was actually sitting at home watching TV when that song came on Yellowstone, and he went, "Oh, hey, that's my song." How about that? From 93.7 K Country.

Well, I tell you, we're just about everywhere today. Yes, we are. Big Red's going to be at Automax for the Automax Labor Day sale. He's there from 1 until 3 this afternoon, corner of 17th and Easy Street. They got all kinds of deals. You can see hundreds of vehicles that are just ready to drive out today, and all at incredible prices. Big Red there from 1 until 3 this afternoon at Automax Ocala from 9 to 3, 7 K Country. Then, how about this? Crystal and I, we're going to be hanging out and having a good old time from 4 until 6 at the Holiday Inn right there at the corner of 13th and University, and getting ready for the big Gator game. So stop on by and say, hey, what y'all doing? How about that? Coming up next, we've got for you another 10 in a row. Today's Best Country, You Live It, We Play.

0: hit Inside That 10. You know, they had a number one collab. Yes, they did. A great collaboration with a song that we're going to play for you. And as far as I'm concerned, they should probably do it all over again. We'll share it with you who that is and what it's all about on the way next from 93.7 K-Country.
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A nice collaboration, nice collab with Chris Young and Kane Brown and Famous Friends. Do it again, boys. 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

0: 93.7 K Country, Brantley Gilbert. Did you see that interview with Crystal and Brantley? Yeah, on our Facebook fan page. That's pretty cool. She does great videos. Yes, she does. Great interviews. In fact, she just recently interviewed Shane Proffitt. And we just heard from Shane in front of Brantley there. Yeah, it's on our Facebook fan page. They're great interviews and great insights into our artists and that you love so much as we do, too. So check it out when you get a chance. 10 on the road, today's best country. You live it, we play it. And coming up after the break, you got one of those songs that really gets you thinking. You go, we'll share with you on the way next. Yeah, but first, how about this? K-Country's forecast from the WCJB-TV 21st Alert Weather Center. Well, if you're heading out today to the Ocala Shrine Rodeo, going on from 5:30 to 10, Southeastern Livestock Pavilion, giddy up, buddy, let's go. Going on big time. We're going to have highs in the low 90s. Lows tonight in the low 70s, highs tomorrow in the low 90s. For all the current weather conditions, log on to 352today.com, your community connection.
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0: maybe you're not going to the Gator game today or tonight. I should say 7:45 game time kickoff. Boom. Or maybe going inside, getting out of any of the rain that's happening. And, of course, seeing a movie. How about Spider-Man? That's still kicking it and killing it at the theater. Have you been to Epic Theater with the recliner seats? I tell you, nothing like going in there and you sit back. You're like, oh, man, I'm lounging now. This is really cool. And then you hear somebody going, snoring. You're going, hey, dude. It's like, what? It's easy to do. Let me tell you, I kind of did it myself. Yeah. How about this? Coming up next, we have another 10 in a row. Today's best country. You live it, we play it. And we're going to play you a song about a guy who got down on his knee with this song and dedicated it to his wife. We'll share it with you next from 93.7 K Country.
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Yeah, that's the boy right there. Scotty McCreery got down on his knee on that mountaintop in North Carolina and said, Gabi, will you marry me? Yeah, and she said, okay. Yeah, pretty cool, too. 93.7 K-Country, here's the latest from Megan Maroney in Madison.

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Yeah, if you need somebody, you need some help, just say so. Let somebody know. Come on, it's all right. Don't be afraid. Don't be ashamed. It's all right. Sometimes, you know, we just need some help, and we don't tell anybody. And that's when you just, man, I got to tell somebody. So just say so. That's what it's all about. 10 in a row, today's best country. You live it, we play it. Hopefully your Labor Day weekend is off to a good start so far. So many things going on in the 352. Check it out at 352today.com, your community connection. The drop-down box of all kinds of things upper right at the top there. Drop down that box and say, where can I go? What can we do with the family? You know, it's not just all about the Gator game today, although I like that myself. You know what I'm saying? Yeah, going on in the swamp tonight at 7:45 against Florida Atlantic. But, you know, there's other things to do. Oh, there's so many things to do here in the 352 and outside the 352 as well. So check that out at 352today.com, your community connection. Coming up after the break, did you see his video on our Facebook fan page when he was touring Ocala? Yeah, John Party. Yeah, we'll play something by him coming up right after the break. But boy, check out that video when you get a chance. Over 8 minutes, he was having a good old time, too. Yeah, about it. Yeah, well, we got the K-Country forecast for you from the WCJB-TV 21st Alert Weather Center. If you're heading out today to the Gators, hanging on the Florida Atlantic peoples. Yeah, that's tonight in the swamp, 7:45. In fact, Crystal and I are tailgating, having a good old time at the Holiday Inn at 13th and University from 4 until 6 this afternoon. Stop by and say, hey, what y'all doing?

0: Yeah. We'll have highs in the low 90s, lows tonight in low 70s, highs tomorrow in the low 90s. For all the current weather conditions, log on to 352today.com, your community connection.
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0: Hey, you want to meet Lewis Stokes? Well, he's going to be at the Moose Lodge in Bellevue this Monday, and he's going to have a bunch of stuff going on. He's going to have carnival games, trivia and prizes, casino night, and so much more. He's there from 4 until 6 in the afternoon. It's all about Florida kids helping kids at Jerry's Kids Telethon. You can make a difference for kids and support local fairgrounds at the Ocala Moose Lodge, and it happens to be in Bellevue, and that's this Monday. Yeah, he's going to be there from 4 until 6, Lewis Stokes. And it's all for a good cause, too. On the way next, Crystal, my morning show partner, and we're going to be in cahoots together later on this afternoon at the corner of 13th and University, right there in the Holiday Inn parking lot, right by Pisano's. Yeah, buddy, look on that. Yeah, we're going to be cheering on the Gators, and stop by and say, hey, all right? From 93.7 K Country, she's got another 10 in a row. Today's best country. 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

0: I wanted to bring my take on real coffee to the community. 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For some, that means making a statement. 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

Dustin Lynch, Stars Like Confetti. It's 93.7 K Country. You live it, we play it. Good morning. It is Crystal. Welcome to Saturday and the official kickoff day to Gator football. 7:45 is kickoff tonight. Here's Chase Matthew with Holding It Down.

0: Ah, the smell of hot dogs cooking at the Gator Ballpark to the smell of the ocean on Daytona Beach. 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

Baby Be My Love song. 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You live it, we play it. We have a show that is going to be happening at the Riley Arts Center 1 week from Monday. It's the 43rd acoustic concert. Y'all, we're so excited about this. 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

the Riley Arts Center, which is right here in Ocala. Now, we've got Madden Metcalf, who actually is a Florida boy. He's just 3 hours north of here. He hangs out a lot in Marion County. I did an interview with him. You can also check that out on our Facebook. Give us a like where you're there, 93.7 K-Country. Also, we've got Jacob Hackworth, Kenny Whitmire, who actually last weekend, a week ago today, he was at Rock the Country. He did a set there. I think it was about a 30-minute set. I unfortunately did not get to see him. But listen, if you did and you're like, oh man, I really like him, well, you can see him at our 43rd acoustic concert. And we also have Jet Jurgenmeyer, who was a Disney kid. And then he's like, you know what? I really love country music. I grew up in Nashville and it's where my heart is. He's absolutely incredible. You can read a little bit more about them on our website, where you can also get the tickets. Again, 937kcountry.com/acoustic. Hopefully we'll see you at the show a week from Monday. K-Country's forecast from the WCJB TV 21st Alert Weather Center. Today, highs in the upper 80s, near 90 tonight.

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From the thrilling sounds of a roller coaster at Disney World to the thrilling sounds of a newborn in the maternity ward at Advent Health. 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

Florida Georgia Line around here. Now, they reunited earlier this year. They've done a couple of shows since then, and rumor has it that they're talking about going on tour again next year in 2027. We hope so. 93.7 K Country, a week ago today, you saw this guy at the Florida Horse Park for Rock the Country. Here it's Hudson Westbrook with Painted You Pretty.

0: 93.7 K Country, you'll live it, we play it. So football season, old games are all happening today, right? Gator football is today. I know kickoff's at 7:45, of course, it's at the Swamp. And Mr. Bob and I are going to be hanging out later on this evening, afternoon. I don't know, 4 o'clock is evening, right? Yeah, well into the evening. But yeah, so come on out and join us. Now, we're actually going to be hanging out. If you're going to be doing some Gator football tailgating, maybe you're already out there. If you are, you're a brave soul. I hope you're going to be sober later for the game. It's at 7:45, just letting you know. But yeah, so we're kicking off the season. Mr. Bob and myself are going to be hanging out. We're actually going to be hanging out over by Pisano's Stone Fire Pizza in the Holiday Inn. We're going to be right there on the corner of University Avenue and was it Northwest 13th Street. So come on out if you're going to be out there today. We're going to have some pizzas for you. We'll be there from 4 to 6 o'clock. You can soak up the pregame energy right before the Gators take the field. Kickoff's at 7:45. So hopefully we'll see you out there. Again, Mr. Bob and I will be out there from 4 to 6 o'clock right there on the corner of University Avenue and Northwest 13th Street. Go Gators. We got 10 in a row on the way with 93.7 K Country.
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93.7 K Country, that was Thomas Rhett. Now, Thomas Rhett has had a few collaborations in his career, and Cole Witzel decided he needed to have one with Ella Langley. Ella's going to be in Jacksonville at the ViStar on Saturday, September 19th. Here's Cole Witzel with Ella and Jaden.

0: and trucks across Payne's Prairie, up and down I-75, and right through the forest. Keep it locked on 93.7 K Country. 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

0: Graylin James, Water at a Wedding. It's 93.7 K Country. You live it, we play it. Hey, so I want to tell you really quick, Big Red's going to be hanging out today. Just in case you're making some of those plans and, you know, you want to get ahead of it, let me tell you, he's going to be hanging out today starting at 1 o'clock. He'll be at the Automax Ocala's Labor Day sale. So he's going to be right there in Automax, which is on 17th and Easy Street. Now, Big Red will be there from 1 until 3 o'clock. If you're in the market, maybe you're looking for a new vehicle. Maybe yours is kind of wearing out. Maybe that AC is gone or maybe that heat doesn't work. Make sure you check out their Labor Day sales, which is going on right now. And then Big Red, like I said, he'll be out there from 1 to 3. So you can stick around, wait until then, and then you can walk away with a new car and your K-Country swag. Sounds like a win to me. K-Country's forecast from the WCJB TV20 First Alert Weather Center. Today, highs near 90. Tonight, lows in the low 70s. And tomorrow, highs near 90. For all the current weather conditions, log on to 352today.com, your community connection.
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Sam Hunt, 23. Things have been really hush-hush. I know, you know, last year he was still on tour, and I think maybe he might have taken a break. He might have needed it. I don't know, Sam, but we're really hoping for some new music. It's a 93.7 K Country. Speaking of new music, here's the latest out of Kane Brown with Woman.

0: 93.7 K Country, you'll live it. We play it all weekend long. I feel like we're all out and about playing somewhere. A little bit later on today at 1 o'clock, Big Red's going to be at Onimax Ocala. Then after that, Mr. Bob and I are going to be hanging out over at Pisano's in the parking lot because I hear there's a big UF game happening. It's kickoff to the season. And then on Monday, you can spend Labor Day giving back with Florida Kids Helping Kids at Jerry's Kids Telethon. Now, this is going to be happening at the Ocala Moose Lodge in Bellevue on Monday. Now, Lewis is going to be out there from 4 to 6 o'clock. It's a family affair with carnival games, trivia, prizes, even casino night, and so much more. It's all going to be happening again at the Ocala Moose Lodge in Bellevue this Monday. So if you want some family activities, plus you want to give back and do something and also get your K-Country swag, make sure you're out there from 4 to 6 o'clock on Monday to check out Lewis. We've got 10 in a row on the way with 93.7 K-Country.
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1: Just can't get them boots off quick enough because, well, I don't know what he wants to do. Maybe go to the bathroom or something. I don't know what he's going
2: right.
1: on there. You know,
2: well, right. You don't have to take your boots off to go to the bathroom. Well, everyone knows that.
1: Yeah, well, yeah. It depends.
2: If you're two.
1: Well, Mommy, I got to go to the bathroom. You totally strip off all the way.
2: Some of them do. You can't stop it.
1: That's right.
2: Okay. I have nieces and nephews.
1: That's
2: you can't stop it. Even in public. I'm like, whoa, what are you doing?
1: Hey, whoa. Well, I've got to go to the bathroom.
2: I got to go. We'll be back and ready to roll with you bright and early Tuesday with the 5:30 a.m. Club.
1: Mr. Bob and Crystal Quick Poll all week. And Zach Brown Band tickets to win, too.

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0: David Lee Murphy, Kenny Chesney, his brand new album, Kenny Chesney's, just dropped yesterday. He's just coming off the heels of coming back from Vegas. He did another residency over the summer at the Sphere. I feel like he's probably going to be out there again this, I don't know, I'm guessing. We don't know for sure. I'm not his manager, nor do I know. But, I mean, he liked it. He said the first last year when he did it, he's like, it was like an experience that I had never experienced before, and I wanted to do it again, so he did. I feel like, I don't know, it could be a thing. But I also know that usually after they release an album, on the heels of that is usually a tour. So we're hoping, I don't know, maybe we'll hear something really soon. It's 93.7 K-Country. You live it, we play it. If you're going to be out and about today, make sure you're playing us with you everywhere you go. You can download the K-Country app, take us with you, especially if you're going to be tailgating at the Swamp, because we know that big game is tonight. Kickoff's at 7:45. Mr. Bob and myself will actually be tailgating out at, we're going to be hanging out over at Pisano's and the Holiday Inn right there on the corner. We're actually going to have some pizzas for you, and we'll be out there from 4 to 6 o'clock. So if you're heading down to the Swamp, you want to stop by, get some K-Country swag, get some pizza, you know, we'll be out there. We'll see you there. K-Country's forecast from the WCJB TV20 First Alert Weather Center. Today, highs near 90. Tonight, lows in the low 70s. And tomorrow, highs near 90. For all the current weather conditions, log on to 352today.com for your community connection.
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0: Post Malone is engaged. I don't know if it's a new. I know he was dating someone and then now he was engaged. So yeah, congratulations to Post Malone if that's new. And if it's old news, I clearly was living under a rock, but that's okay. I've been sick. It's a 93.7 K Country. 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
1: 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You live it. We play it.

0: 93.7 K Country, you live it, we play it. Today is a big day. We're going to be, actually the whole weekend. You know, if you got the whole weekend off, good for you. Some of us have to work. Like Big Red, he's going to be hanging out here in just a little bit. He's probably getting set up. He's going to be over at Automax Ocala. Now, he's on, which is on the corner of 17th and Easy Street. Now, he'll be out there from 1 until 3 o'clock. It's Automax Labor Day sale, which is happening. Now, if you're looking for a car, you know, they have over hundreds of vehicles that are ready to drive today. And, of course, they have incredible deals. Plus, Big Red will be out there with your K-Country swag. You can go say, hey, what's going on? Yeah, all that stuff. Maybe you do need a car. Maybe it's time. Maybe the heat on the other. And I'm saying heat because, well, we're in the burr months and I know it's hot outside. We're still, you know, anticipating gator season, but either way, air conditioned, heat, something might be broken and you got to get it replaced. 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

0: Aldean Big Green Tractor. He's actually going to be at the very first ever Hondo Rodeo Festival. That's going to be happening in Tampa. He'll be at the show on Sunday, February 28th. And Cody Johnson is going to be there Friday. It's going to be a whole weekend event of great things. And stick around. We might have some great things for you as well. Here's Cody Johnson with Horseback.
1: He's a ranch hand in a pinch, man. Hotter than the red on the cattle brand. Cause she's a gold digger with a quick trigger. A cast iron skillet swinging lid.

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Parker McCollum with Killing Me. It's a 93.7 K Country. You live it, we play it. So Big Red is out and about, and I'll tell you more about that as we get into the weather, but he's out right now at Automax Ocala, and we'll get into more of those details here in just a few. Today is Gator Day, officially, right? I mean, it's the kickoff season, 7:45. I know a lot of us have been waiting for Gator season to get here. So I'm saying sorry now to the wives whose husband just bleeds Gator colors, and to the husbands whose wives bleed Gator colors, and maybe you're not doing that. Good luck. It's going to be a long season ahead of us. All right, so Big Red is at Automax Ocala for their Labor Day used car sale today. 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And like I said, Big Red is out there with your K-Country swag. He's going to be out there until 3 o'clock today. K-Country's forecast from the WCJB TV 20 First Alert Weather Center. Today, highs near 90. Tonight, lows in the low 70s. And tomorrow, highs near 90. For all the current weather conditions, log on to 352today.com for your community connection.

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0: Boys of Low Cash. Now, they got their start out in Baltimore, Maryland. And during the time I was working up there doing country radio, and they would do the local bars for us. So we go way back. They are the most humble, down-to-earth guys I've ever met. 93.7K Country, Zach Topp is going to be in Jacksonville at the ViStar October 2nd. Here he is with South of Sanity.
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93.7 K Country, you live it, we play it. And if you're playing us right now, then you should know that Big Red is out and about. 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You can grab some K-Country swag. 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But most importantly, if you're in the market for a car, or maybe, you know, your kid just turned 16 and you're like, you know what, I'm not going to get him a brand new car, but I do want to get them the best used car I can possibly get them. Well, make sure you visit Automax Ocala. Now, they've got hundreds of vehicles that are ready to drive today with some incredible prices with their Labor Day sale happening right now. And you'll see the K-Country van. You'll see the tent. Go say hey to Big Red. Grab some K-Country swag as you drive off with your new car. All right? So go see him. Anyway, we got 10 in a row on the way with 93.7 K-Country.

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Randy Houser, How Country Feels, 93.7 K Country. I finally received the perfume that I ordered from Poshmarket, Ella Langley's Be Her perfume. And no, I did not pay an arm and a leg. In fact, I only paid $90. The original price was $85. I'm obsessed, okay? Here she is with Love and Life Again. Love this song.

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that's what I love about Sunday. You know what I love about Sunday? There is no alarm. Nothing is dinging. Nothing is bright. Nothing. I can just sleep in. I'm so ready to sleep in. I've been fighting this cold for the last, well, week. And, you know, after here, Mr. Bob and I are going to be out up in Gainesville. We're going to be at Pisano's. We're in Holiday Inn, that parking lot right there. We're going to be hanging out. We got some pizzas for you for tonight's Gator kickoff. The game's at 7:45. I know. It's crazy, right? 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It is September. It is Gator season. 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You know, a used car is a new car to someone, because maybe that 16-year-old does not need a brand new car. K-Country's forecast from the WCJB TV20 First Alert Weather Center. Today, highs near 90. Tonight, lows in the low 70s. And tomorrow, highs near 90. For all the current weather conditions, log on to 352today.com, your community connection.

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Tim McGraw going to be in Tampa on September 25th. 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Kenny Whitmire going to be on our stage at the Riley Arts Center a week from Monday for the 43rd acoustic concert. 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

0: 93.7 K Country. You live it, we play it. If you still have some time, Big Red's still going to be hanging out, playing around for a few more minutes at Automax Ocala. Now, they're having their Labor Day sale right now. And if you're, you know, maybe your kid just started driving, you're like, they need a car, but they don't need a new car. 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Let's talk about my new car. No, let's not. But Automax Ocala definitely has lots of cars on their lot right now with great deals and great prices and, you know, terms up to 84 months, zero down, of course, with approved credit. But make sure you go check them out and say hey to Big Red. He's still got a couple of more minutes. You might be able to catch him if you're on your way there right now. Going to hand this thing over to Lewis Soaks. He's on the way next with 10 in a row, 93.7 K Country.
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0: 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Good afternoon, Lewis Stokes with you now on this Gator Game Day Saturday. 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

0: 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He'll be at the St. Pete Country Music Fest Sunday, November 22nd. Bailey Zimmerman and Chevy Silverado. Good afternoon. Lewis Stokes with you on 93.7 K Country. Got another 10 in a row on your Saturday in just a few minutes. Hang on for that. 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K-Country's forecast from the WCJB TV 21st Alert Weather Center tonight. Low in the low to mid 70s. Tomorrow, double shot Sunday, high in the low 90s. And tomorrow night, low back in the low to mid 70s. For all the current weather conditions, rain percentages, log on to 352today.com, your community connection.
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0: 93.7 K Country Chase Rice, Florida Georgia Line there. I'm Lewis Stokes. Happy Saturday. Where are you listening at?
1: Hastings.
0: Hastings. That's heading towards Palatka. Do they still have Bull's Chips for sale? Just wondering. Bull's Hit Ranch in Hastings. Kenny Chesney from his upcoming new album, Carry On, 93.7 K Country.

0: 93.7 K Country. I'm Lewis Stokes, and hang on, we got 10 in a row coming up next on your college football Saturday. Are you a Gator fan?
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0: Well, you know the Gators are kicking it off in the swamp tonight against Florida Atlantic University, 7:45 p.m. And from 4 to 6 p.m., you can find Mr. Bob and Crystal, the Mr. Bob Morning Show, at the K Country tent on the corner of University Avenue and Northwest 13th Street at the Holiday Inn there with Paisano's Stone-Fired Pizza. They're there from 4 until 6 p.m. to say hi to you on your way into the stadium. 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

0: 93.7 K Country. Good afternoon, my friend. I'm Lewis Stokes with you on this Gator Game Day Saturday, doing 10 in a row. Mr. Bob and Crystal right now at the Holiday Inn in Gainesville on the corner of University Avenue and Northwest 13th Street, right in front of Paisano's Stone Fired Pizza. Thought I'd let you know.
1: Hey, 10-4, I appreciate it.
0: Yep, they'll be there till 6. Megan Maroney's doing right now. It's called Medicine. 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
1: Just can't get them boots off quick enough because, well, I don't know what he wants to do. Maybe go to the bathroom or something. I don't know what he's going
2: right.
1: on there. You know,
2: well, right. You don't have to take your boots off to go to the bathroom. Yeah. Everyone knows that.
1: Yeah, well, yeah. It depends.
2: If you're two.
1: Well, Mommy, I got to go to the bathroom. You totally strip off all the way.
2: Some of them do. You can't stop it.
1: That's right.
2: Okay. I have nieces and nephews. That's can't stop it. Even in public. I'm like, whoa, what are you doing?
1: Hey, whoa. Well, I've got to go to the bathroom.
2: I got to go. We'll be back and ready to roll with you bright and early Tuesday with the 5:30 a.m. Club.
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1: There's a story that my daddy tells religiously. 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

0: 93.7 K Country and Montgomery Gentry. Good afternoon. I'm Lewis Stokes. Hang on. We got another 10 in a row on the way on this Gator Game Day Saturday. Mr. Bob and Crystal right now are at the K Country tent in front of Paisano's Stone Fired Pizza, the Holiday Inn on the corner of University Avenue and Northwest 13th Street, waving at you as you head to the swamp. That's right. They're there in Gainesville for the Gator game. They'll be there now till 6 o'clock. So be sure and say hi to them. Looking for something to do tonight? Go to 352today.com. Your community connection. 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K-Country's forecast from the WCJB TV 21st Alert Weather Center for tonight. Low to mid-70s, double shot Sunday tomorrow, a high in the low 90s, and a low in the low to mid-70s tomorrow night. For all the current weather conditions, whether it's going to rain or not, log on to 352today.com, your community connection.
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0: Haunted houses may cause a chill, and horror films may give a thrill. 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

0: 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I'm Lewis Stokes. Where you got a song
1: at? 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
0: Go by and see Mr. Bob and Crystal at the Holiday Inn, University Avenue and Northwest 13th Street at the intersection there in front of Paisano Stone-Fired Pizza. They'll be there too.

0: 93.7 K Country. I'm Lewis Stokes. We got 10 in a row next on this September 5th, National Play Outside Day. Be late for something day. Tailgating Day, Cheese Pizza Day, and Hummingbird Day. Speaking of tailgating, go by and see Mr. Bob and Crystal. They're at the Holiday Inn on the corner of University Avenue, Northwest 13th Street, in front of Paisano's Stonefire Pizza. They're there till 6 p.m. as you head into the Gator game. Go and meet Mr. Bob and Crystal. That would be fun, right? Today's Best Country. 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

0: 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Hi there. I'm Lewis Stokes. We're doing 10 in a row on this Gator game day.
1: Go Gators.
0: Yeah, Gators. 7:45 kickoff in the swamp. Florida Atlantic University. Mr. Bob and Crystal at the Paisano Stone Fired Pizza in front of the Holiday Inn, University Avenue, Northwest 13th Street, till 6 to greet you on your way in. Dan and Shay, they'll be coming to Tampa in October the 16th at the Amp. Here's Say So, K Country.

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0: 93.7 K Country. That's Chase Matthew and Holding It Down. And good afternoon. I'm Lewis Stokes. I'm holding it down here in the studio. Got another 10 in a row coming up in just a few minutes. So stand by for that. Mr. Bob and Crystal are at the Gator game for the first home game of the season. They're tailgating right now. Go to the K Country tent in front of Paisano's Stone Fired Pizza and the Holiday Inn on the corner of University Avenue, Northwest 13th Street. You'll see the tent. You'll see the van. They're there till 6 o'clock. It's going to be a lot of fun soaking in that pregame energy. Looking for something to do tonight? Go to 352today.com, your community connection. Things to do, go through the events tonight. 7:30 is the 44th annual Ocala Shrine Rodeo at the Southeastern Livestock Pavilion in Ocala. Gates open right now, as a matter of fact. 352today.com, your community connection. K-Country's forecast from the WCJB-TV 21st Alert Weather Center tonight, a low in the low to mid-70s. Tomorrow, double shot Sunday, a high in the low 90s. Tomorrow night, a low in the low to mid-70s. For all the current weather conditions, see if it's going to rain or not, log on to 352today.com, your community connection.
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93.7 K Country. I'm Lewis Stokes. We got 10 in a row coming up next. I call it the pre-show hour before the Saturday night gold rush with Big Red. So get ready for that. And I hope you got to see Mr. Bob and Crystal at Paisano's Stone Fired Pizza right in front of the Holiday Inn on the corner of University Avenue, Northwest 13th Street. They're heading out at 6, so you still got a few more minutes. 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

0: There's a certain kind of quiet on the weekend that only business owners understand. 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

0: 93.7 K Country. Good evening to you. I'm Lewis Stokes. It's a Gator game day.
1: Go Gators.
0: Yeah, go Gators. 10 in a row going on. Beat those Owls in the swamp. Hudson Westbrook, last Saturday, he was at Rock the Country in Ocala. It's been a week already. Painted you pretty. K Country.

0: Tucker Wetmore there, 93.7 K Country. Wind up missing you, number one for him. And hello, I'm Lewis Stokes. And coming up at 7, the Saturday Night Gold Rush with Big Red from 7 to midnight. So don't miss out on that. Looking for something to do tonight, go to 352today.com. Your community connection. Go to things to do. Scroll through the events. We got the UF versus FAU game after party, 10 o'clock tonight until 2 a.m. at the Lot, formerly the Gold Room Night Club on Southwest 1st Street in Gainesville, the official UF versus FAU game after party. 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K-Country's forecast from the WCJB TV 20 First Alert Weather Center for tonight. A low in the low to mid 70s. Tomorrow, double shot Sunday, high in the low 90s. Tomorrow night's low in the low to mid 70s. For all the current weather conditions, whether we're going to get rain or not, log on to 352today.com. Your community connection.
1: 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This time around featuring Jacob Hackworth. What took you

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0: That was his debut song, Luke Combs, Hurricane, 93.7 K Country. I'm Lewis Stokes, Big Red, coming up at 7 with a Saturday Night Gold Rush. Where you got a song at?
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1: 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That's going to wrap it up for me, Lewis Stokes. Big Red is coming up next with a Saturday Night Gold Rush from 7 to midnight. I'll

0: be back with you tomorrow night at 11 o'clock for What's New from Nashville. He's got the Bellamy Brothers coming up, the Oak Ridge Boys, Garth Brooks, Restless Heart, George Strait, Steve Warner, Don Williams, Randy Travis, Alan Jackson. You get the idea. 7 to midnight, it's Big Red. Have a great show tonight, Big Red.
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0: Yeah, you too. Hey, spend Labor Day giving back with Florida Kids Helping Kids at Jerry's Kids Telethon on Monday. 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I'll see you there.
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Restless Heart here at a Saturday Night Gold Rush at 93.7 K Country. Well, two Country Music Hall of Fame songwriters had a hand in writing this tune. 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

0: Randy Travis on the Saturday Night Gold Rush at 93.7 K Country. Alan Jackson wrote this song in memory of his daddy, Gene, and it went to number one back in 2002. Here's the song Drive on the Saturday Night Gold Rush.
1: It was painted red, the stripe was white, it was 18 feet from the bow to the stern light. Secondhand from a dealer in Atlanta, I rode up with daddy when he went there to get her.

0: just an old plywood boat with a 75 Johnson with electric choke.
1: A wonderful tribute to his father, Gene. Alan Jackson, The Drive, here at 93.7 K Country. Alan had his final concert. He retired due to health reasons. The concert was back in June. It was called Last Call, One More for the Road, the finale. It was at Nissan Stadium in Nashville. It drew a record attendance of over 56,000 fans, and it broke a single-show concert record, the first one in history to bring in more than $30 million. Total gross on that show was over almost $35 million. It's Big Red, and hey, you know what? We've got more on the way as we continue till midnight tonight with the Saturday Night Gold Rush here at 93.7 K Country. 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K-Country's forecast from a WCJB TV 21st Alert Weather Center. Low to mid-70s tonight, upper 80s to low 90s tomorrow. For current conditions, log on to 352today.com. 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
0: 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If water runs through it, they do it.

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1: And you are absolutely right. 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
2: Marty Robbins wrote a couple of his biggest songs while he was a passenger in a car. You might remember that story. His wife was driving him across the desert in Arizona when he wrote El Paso, which went on to become a huge hit. Same thing happened with A White Sport Coat. He said he wrote that song in about 20 minutes, and he was on his way to a show, going from the motel to a venue in Ohio where he was going to perform. And during the course of that trip, he passed the local high school, and he saw all these students out there dressed up ready for their prom. So this story popped in his mind about a young man getting all dressed up, and then the girl he was going to take to the prom decided to go with another guy. Oh, that's an age-old story, and it still happens today, unfortunately. Well, the song reached number two in the Billboard Pop Chart. It went number one in country music here and also number one in Australia. And it got up to number seven in Canada for a couple of weeks. Billboard magazine ranked it as the number 17 song for the entire year of 1957. So let's get back to that time and listen to this great song from Marty Robbins, A White Sport Coat, here on the Saturday Night Gold Rush from K-Country.

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1: Just can't get them boots off quick enough because, well, I don't know what he wants to do. Maybe go to the bathroom or something. I don't know what he's going
2: right.
1: on there. You know, well,
2: right. You don't have to take your boots off to go to the bathroom. Well, everyone knows that.
1: Yeah, well, yeah. It depends.
2: If you're two.
1: Well, Mommy, I got to go to the bathroom. You totally strip off all the way.
2: Some of them do. You can't stop it.
1: That's right.
2: Okay. I have nieces and nephews. That's you right. can't stop it. Even in public. I'm like, whoa, what are you doing?
1: Hey, whoa. Well, I've got to go to the bathroom.
2: I got to go. We'll be back and ready to roll with you bright and early Tuesday with the 5:30 a.m. Club.
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That was his first hit song. It became his most well-known tune, his signature, John Conley and Rose Colored Glasses. It's the Saturday Night Gold Rush at 93.7 K Country. Well, this song was co-written by Richard Lee, who wrote Don't Make My Brown Eyes Blue and several other hits for Crystal Gayle. Word was he actually wrote this song about his own father. Reba took it to number one in 1982. The greatest man I never knew.

Some people like copper. Some people like silver. But we all love gold. It's the Saturday Night Gold Rush, and it can only be found on 93.7 K Country.

0: It's the Saturday Night Gold Rush. The great gold from a great artist. We do it every weekend from 7 to midnight on 93.7 K Country. Oh, we've got some great stuff coming up for you. Got Hank Williams Jr. on the way, Charlie Daniels, Conway Twitty, Waylon and Willie. A little bit later on, we'll be hearing from Shenandoah, Merle Haggard, and a whole lot more right here. 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